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richer than the book, we never relaxing. I don't have to have a last pin, not clashing, not at all. 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

0: 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We've got a message that goes beyond the beats and rhythm. 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

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We're your women, radio.

The 1990s, Chuck Rock jumps upon the scene with a lean and a hardcore dream. The dream wasn't crafted to be pornographic. He says he started from the Crip Plus kids. Don't need to hear all of that on the rap. The strength of my vibe plays Chuck from the map. Cause authority, seniority, goes off from a staff. Cause autograph plus gets up last. Read my mic, keep my sight. 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

0: punching like a sports car. 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Run back with tape in the VCR.
1: I'm coming, baby, like the big black Kahuna. 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

Green Valley, a lion, make all the Luciano and girls with condo, Chanel, Rick and Fano. 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

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Yo Emma Radio. Turns out. Here we go. Can y'all really feel it? Baby girl.

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1: This motion picture is being presented to you by the conglomerate Entertainment. Please be advised that you should consider this as a warning.
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1: 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The good old days. Here's some more memories. 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

0: 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Shotgun in my drop, having fun with the gun system. Based on conversation.
1: You know what I mean?
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But I'm sure that you know I'd give the world for you. 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I know forever seems to be a long time, but that's what I'm seeing when I look into your eyes. 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I get excited every time you come close, and being right here with you is what I love the most. 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
1: But Cinderella, yes, miss, I still persist.
0: Well, since

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somos.

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But I'm sure that you know I give the world to you. 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